0: ceasefire is holding, but Democrats are blasting the Trump administration over the wide-ranging cost of the war.
1: 13 service members killed, hundreds wounded, thousands of civilian killed. 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

0: From the Range Weather Center, today is going to be mostly sunny with a shower and thunderstorm in spots, high 64. Partly cloudy tonight, low 44. Sunday, a sunny day with a high of 78. Partly cloudy skies, Sunday night, low 54. Plenty of sunshine Monday and Tuesday, high each day 80. I'm meteorologist Jim Minaldi on Wyoming's Genuine Country.
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2: I'm Daria Albinger. Turning Point USA founder Charlie Kirk's widow, Erica, gave the commencement address today at Hillsdale College in Michigan.
3: Continue forward in life with clarity and intention, and you will come to understand that life is not defined by the abundance of options, but by the weight of the choices that you make within them. And those choices, more often than not, are not dramatic or obvious, but quiet and compounding.
2: Protesters gathered near the campus at the county courthouse. Congress is debating the Save America Act, which would require proof of U.S. citizenship to vote in federal elections. Critics call it a poll tax, which would prevent many people who could legally vote otherwise from being able to do so. 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
7: From the Range Weather Center, for tonight, partly cloudy skies, overnight low around 27. For Sunday, snow showers likely in the morning, then mostly cloudy skies with a high near 39. It's going to be breezy with a north-northeast wind as high as 25 miles per hour. Sunday night, chance of snow showers, mostly cloudy skies and a low around 26. I'm Chris Keith on Wyoming's Genuine Country.
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8: 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Let me tell you about my day." And she sits down and she listens.

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Wife says, it's very interesting. Before we talk about your day, let's talk about mine. And she says,

0: This is Genuine Country for the Bighorn Basin. Heaven's just a
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2: I'm Carmen Roberts. A possible boat explosion in North Miami Beach injures at least 11 people today.
3: On arrival, our units found multiple patients with various injuries, some burns, some minor injuries.
2: Miami-Dade Fire Rescue Battalion Chief Juan Arias tells Fox News they transported the injured to hospitals, but no word on their conditions or what caused the incident. A Frontier Airlines jet hit and killed a pedestrian on the runway in Denver last night.
4: From Denver airport officials, they say that pedestrian jumped into the perimeter fence and was hit just 2 minutes later while crossing the runway. She has not been identified, is not believed to be an employee of the airport, and the airport has since examined the fence line and found it to be intact.
2: Fox's Madeline Rivera. 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
7: From the Range Weather Center. For tonight, partly cloudy skies, overnight low around 27. For Sunday, snow showers likely in the morning, then mostly cloudy skies with a high near 39. It's going to be breezy with a north-northeast wind as high as 25 miles per hour. Sunday night, chance of snow showers, mostly cloudy skies and a low around 26. I'm Chris Keith on Wyoming's Genuine Country.
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2: Albinger Homeland Security Secretary Mark Wayne Mullen blames Democrats for holding up funding for all of his departments, including ICE and CBP.
3: You're elected to be a leader. And when you're putting your own career over doing what's right, meaning you're willing to put the safety of this nation at risk because you want to win an election, being in office is supposed to be an office of service, not a career.
2: Mullen's comments come after President Trump signed a bill to fund the department with the exception of those two agencies. An investigation continues into the deadly strike at Denver International Airport last night. A Frontier Airlines plane hit and killed a woman on the tarmac. Authorities say that she was a trespasser who'd hopped a fence. 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

0: From the Range Weather Center, for tonight, partly cloudy skies, overnight low around 27. For Sunday, snow showers likely in the morning, then mostly cloudy skies with a high near 39. It's going to be breezy with a north-northeast wind as high as 25 miles per hour. Sunday night, chance of snow showers, mostly cloudy skies and a low around 26. I'm Chris Keith on Wyoming's Genuine Country.
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2: I'm Chris DeMeo. U.S. allies are now lending a helping hand in the Strait of Hormuz.
3: Senior British official tells Fox the HMS Dragon Type 45 destroyer now is in the Gulf to protect ships in the waterway. The UK's Ministry of Defense today explains that the ship will support efforts to clear mines and, again, protect ships.
2: That's Fox's Alex Hogan. France is also sending an aircraft carrier to the region. A pedestrian is struck and killed on the runway by a plane at Denver International Airport as it was taking off Friday night. The incident causing a brief engine fire with smoke in the cabin.
4: The Airbus A321 was carrying 224 passengers and 7 crew members. Airport officials say they checked the fence line after the incident, finding it intact. The identity of the person, though, is still unknown.
2: Fox's Max Gordon, 12 passengers sustaining minor injuries. 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
5: From the Range Weather Center, for tonight, partly cloudy skies, overnight low around 27. For Sunday, snow showers likely in the morning, then mostly cloudy skies with a high near 39. It's going to be breezy with a north-northeast wind as high as 25 miles per hour. Sunday night, chance of snow showers, mostly cloudy skies and a low around 26. I'm Chris Keith on Wyoming's Genuine Country.
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0: This is Genuine Country for the Bighorn Basin. Yeah, I love a rainy
1: night. Hi, this is Dolly Parton.
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2: I'm Deborah Valentine. Iran is threatening to attack a U.S. base in the Middle East if more Iranian vessels are attacked. This as the U.S. military continues to block the Strait of Hormuz as part of Operation Epic Fury.
3: The warning aired on Iranian state TV. It comes one day after the U.S. struck two Iranian oil tankers and as the U.S. waits for Iran's response on a peace proposal.
2: Fox's Molly Line reporting. A possible boat explosion at a popular Florida tourist attraction Saturday injures at least 11 people. Miami-Dade Fire and Rescue Battalion Chief Juan Arias on scene.
4: On arrival, our units found multiple patients with various injuries, some burns, some minor injuries.
2: Victims' conditions are unknown at this time. The cause of the incident is under investigation. 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
5: From the Range Weather Center, for tonight, partly cloudy skies, overnight low around 27. For Sunday, snow showers likely in the morning, then mostly cloudy skies with a high near 39. It's going to be breezy with a north-northeast wind as high as 25 miles per hour. Sunday night, chance of snow showers, mostly cloudy skies and a low around 26. I'm Chris Keith on Wyoming's Genuine Country.
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1: 103.3.
2: I'm Chris DeMeo. U.S. allies are now lending a helping hand in the Strait of Hormuz.
3: Senior British officials tell Fox the HMS Dragon Type 45 destroyer now is in the Gulf to protect ships in the waterway. The UK's Ministry of Defense today explains that the ship will support efforts to clear mines and again protect ships.
2: Fox's Alex Hogan. France also sending an aircraft carrier to the region. A tragic incident on an airport runway in Denver Friday night.
4: Runway at Denver International Airport is back open after a Frontier jet struck and killed a trespasser late Friday. The impact sparked an engine fire that filled the cabin with smoke. 12 people inside the plane were hurt, 5 of them hospitalized.
2: Fox's Molly Line. Former Atlanta Braves manager Bobby Cox has died. He led the Braves to 14 straight division titles during the late 90s and early 2000s. Cox was 84. 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
5: From the Range Weather Center, for tonight, partly cloudy skies, overnight low around 27. For Sunday, snow showers likely in the morning, then mostly cloudy skies with a high near 39. It's going to be breezy with a north-northeast wind as high as 25 miles per hour. Sunday night, chance of snow showers, mostly cloudy skies and a low around 26. I'm Chris Keith on Wyoming's Genuine Country.
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1: 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Hi, this is Tanya Tucker. Delta Dawn
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2: I'm Chris DeMeo. U.S. allies are now lending a helping hand in the Strait of Hormuz.
3: Senior British official tells Fox the HMS Dragon Type 45 destroyer now is in the Gulf to protect ships in the waterway. The UK's Ministry of Defense today explains that the ship will support efforts to clear mines and again protect ships.
2: Fox's Alex Hogan at the White House. France is also sending an aircraft carrier to the region. Meantime, Iran with a warning to the U.S.
4: Iran threatening to attack a U.S. base in the Middle East if more Iranian vessels are attacked. The warning aired on Iranian state TV. It comes one day after the U.S. struck two Iranian oil tankers and as the U.S. waits for Iran's response on a peace proposal.
2: Fox's Molly Line. Former Atlanta Braves manager Bobby Cox has died. He led the Braves to 14 straight titles. Cox was 84. 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

0: 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Highwaymen, basically Willie Nelson, Merle Haggard, all the greats. 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
2: News. I'm Deborah Valentine. A cruise ship stricken by a hantavirus outbreak docks at Spain's Canary Islands off West Africa. Fox's Chanley Painter.
3: 8 cases of hantavirus have been linked to the ship, and 3 people have died. 17 Americans on the ship will now be flown to Nebraska to be monitored by a CDC team.
2: The World Health Organization says 140 people being allowed to disembark and fly home are not showing symptoms of the virus. It's day 2 of a 3-day ceasefire between Russia and Ukraine as Russia holds a victory parade on Saturday commemorating the defeat of Nazi Germany. Fox's Stephanie Bennett.
4: Ahead of the parade, Russia and Ukraine agreed to that 3-day ceasefire. President Donald Trump said he made the request directly to the two presidents, and both sides will also exchange 1,000 prisoners each.
2: There is no peace agreement in the 4-year-plus conflict. 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
2: I'm Chris DeMeo. U.S. allies are now lending a helping hand in the Strait of Hormuz.
3: Senior British officials tell Fox the HMS Dragon Type 45 destroyer now is in the Gulf to protect ships in the waterway. The UK's Ministry of Defense today explains that the ship will support efforts to clear mines and again protect ships.
2: Fox's Alex Hogan at the White House. France is also sending an aircraft carrier to the region. Meantime, Iran with a warning to the U.S.
4: Iran threatening to attack a U.S. base in the Middle East if more Iranian vessels are attacked. The warning aired on Iranian state TV. It comes one day after the U.S. struck two Iranian oil tankers and as the U.S. waits for Iran's response on a peace proposal.
2: That's Fox's Molly Line reporting. The British military says a ship caught fire after being hit by an unknown projectile off the coast of Qatar. 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
2: News. I'm Deborah Valentine. A hantavirus-stricken cruise ship with more than 140 people on board has arrived at Tenerife. The passengers are being allowed to disembark pending examinations. More from Fox's Chanley Painter.
3: They will now disembark in groups by nationality, then go straight to the airport for flights to their home country. 17 Americans on the ship will be flown to Nebraska, where they'll be monitored by a CDC team.
2: Three passengers died from the virus. 30 to 40 people who left the cruise ship April 24th from 12 countries are being monitored. The British military says a bulk carrier caught fire today after being hit by an unknown projectile off the coast of Qatar. No casualties are reported. It marks the latest attack on vessels in the Persian Gulf. 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
2: I'm Paul Stevens. A cruise ship hit by a hantavirus outbreak docks at Spain's Canary Islands off of West Africa.
3: 8 cases of hantavirus have been linked to the ship, and 3 people have died. 17 Americans on the ship will now be flown to Nebraska to be monitored by a CDC team.
2: Fox's Chandley Painter, the World Health Organization, saying 140 people have been allowed to disembark and fly home. They're not showing any symptoms. Day 2 of a 3-day ceasefire between Russia and Ukraine. Russia holding a victory parade on Saturday, commemorating its defeat of Nazi Germany.
4: Ahead of the parade, Russia and Ukraine agreed to that 3-day ceasefire. President Donald Trump said he made the request directly to the two presidents, and both sides will also exchange 1,000 prisoners each.
2: Fox's Stephanie Bennett, Secretary of State Marco Rubio, saying there is no peace agreement in the 4-year-plus conflict. 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
5: From the Range Weather Center for this morning, a partly cloudy sky, mixed clouds and sun with scattered afternoon showers and thunderstorms, a high 70. Partly cloudy tonight, low 42. Monday, sunny to partly cloudy and breezy with a shower, thunderstorm and spots in the afternoon, high 56. Winds will be gusting to 30 miles per hour. I'm meteorologist Jim Minaldi on Wyoming's Genuine Country.
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2: News, I'm Angelo Bavaro. Passengers on board that hantavirus-plagued cruise ship are deboarding after it arrived in the Canary Islands.
3: Well, none of the current passengers have tested positive for hantavirus. The outbreak did earlier kill three people on board and several others tested positive. The remaining passengers are now disembarking in groups by nationality, then go straight to the airport for flights to their home country.
2: Fox's Chandley Painter, 17 Americans on that ship will be flown to Nebraska to be monitored by the CDC. The U.S. blockade continues to intercept ships in the Strait of Hormuz as allies send support.
4: One senior British official tells Fox the HMS Dragon Type 45 destroyer now is in the Gulf to protect ships in the waterway. The U.K.'s Ministry of Defense today explains that the ship will support efforts to clear mines.
2: That is Fox's Alex Hogan. 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
8: From the Range Weather Center for this morning, a partly cloudy sky, mixed clouds and sun with scattered afternoon showers and thunderstorms, a high 70. Partly cloudy tonight, low 42. Monday, sunny to partly cloudy and breezy with a shower, thunderstorm and spots in the afternoon, high 56. Winds will be gusting to 30 miles per hour. I'm meteorologist Jim Minaldi on Wyoming's Genuine Country.
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2: I'm Paul Stevens. Another warning from Iran.
3: Iran threatening to attack a U.S. base in the Middle East if more Iranian vessels are attacked.
2: And that's Fox's Alex Hogan, Iranian state TV, reporting the warning a day after the U.S. hit two Iranian oil tankers. Tehran says it's in no hurry to respond to the latest U.S. peace plan to end the conflict between the nations. Meantime, Bahrain saying it's arrested dozens linked to Iran's Revolutionary Guard Corps. A pitching prospect for baseball San Diego Padres self-deports after pleading guilty to transporting undocumented immigrants within the U.S.
4: Humberto Cruz, a pitcher ranked as the Padres' fifth best prospect, pled guilty to a misdemeanor charge related to receiving money for the transport.
2: And that's Fox's Chris DeMeo. Atlanta Braves Hall of Fame manager Bobby Cox has died. He was 84. America's listening to Fox News.
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8: From the Range Weather Center for this morning, a partly cloudy sky, mixed clouds and sun with scattered afternoon showers and thunderstorms, a high 70. Partly cloudy tonight, low 42. Monday, sunny to partly cloudy and breezy with a shower, thunderstorm and spots in the afternoon, high 56. Winds will be gusting to 30 miles per hour. I'm meteorologist Jim Minaldi on Wyoming's Genuine Country.
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0: 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Yeah, I love a rainy
1: night. Hi, this is Dolly Parton.
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2: News on Angelo Bavaro. A British cargo ship has been attacked off the coast of Qatar.
3: The incident highlights the latest in a series of events in the Persian Gulf and Strait of Hormuz that show Iran is testing the fragile ceasefire. While the region waits to see how Iran will respond to the latest U.S. proposal to end the war.
2: Fox's Trey Yingst. Passengers are deboarding the Hanta virus-stricken cruise ship after it arrived in Spain's Canary Islands.
4: The World Health Organization is reassuring people on the island that there's no risk to the public, and Spanish health officials say the passengers all remain asymptomatic. While none of the current passengers have tested positive for the hantavirus, the outbreak did earlier kill three people on board, while several others tested positive. 17 Americans on the ship will now be flown to Nebraska, where they will be monitored by a CDC team.
2: Fox's Chandley Painter, America is listening to Fox News.
5: From the Range Weather Center for this morning, a partly cloudy sky, mixed clouds and sun with scattered afternoon showers and thunderstorms, a high 70. Partly cloudy tonight, low 42. Monday, sunny to partly cloudy and breezy with a shower, thunderstorm and spots in the afternoon, high 56. Winds will be gusting to 30 miles per hour. I'm meteorologist Jim Minaldi on Wyoming's Genuine Country.
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2: I'm Paul Stevens. Possible signs of diplomatic progress between the U.S. and Iran.
3: Reports indicate that Iran has responded to the U.S. peace proposal to end the war, giving their response to Pakistani mediators. Now, initial reports in Iranian state media indicate their response focuses on ending the war and ensuring security in the Strait of Hormuz. There is no mention of Iran's nuclear program.
2: Trey Yingston, Tel Aviv. The first passengers who got off a cruise ship where deadly hantavirus cases first broke out are now flying out of the Canary Islands.
4: Officials say none of those passengers have shown symptoms of the virus yet. 17 Americans will soon be flown to Nebraska, where they'll be monitored by a CDC team. At least six more states are monitoring cruise passengers who previously disembarked.
2: And that's Fox's Chanley Painter. 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
5: From the Range Weather Center for this morning, a partly cloudy sky, mixed clouds and sun with scattered afternoon showers and thunderstorms, a high 70. Partly cloudy tonight, low 42. Monday, sunny to partly cloudy and breezy with a shower, thunderstorm and spots in the afternoon, high 56. Winds will be gusting to 30 miles per hour. I'm meteorologist Jim Minaldi on Wyoming's Genuine Country.
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2: News on Angelo Bavaro. Reports say Iran has responded to the U.S. peace proposal to end the war.
3: Now, initial reports in Iranian state media indicate their response focuses on ending the war and ensuring security in the Strait of Hormuz. There is no mention of Iran's nuclear program, a key agenda item for the Trump administration.
2: Fox's Trey Yingst. The first planes have left the Canary Islands filled with passengers who disembarked from that hantavirus-linked cruise ship.
4: Officials say none of those passengers have shown symptoms of the virus yet. 17 Americans will soon be flown to Nebraska, where they'll be monitored by a CDC team. At least six more states are monitoring cruise passengers who previously disembarked.
2: That is Fox's Chanley Painter. 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
5: On the Range Weather Center for this afternoon, mixed clouds and sun and breezy with scattered showers and thunderstorms, high 70. Winds will be gusting to 30 miles per hour. Partly cloudy, diminishing wind tonight, below 42. Sunny to partly cloudy, breezy again Monday with a couple of afternoon showers and thunderstorms, high 56. I'm meteorologist Jim Minaldi on Wyoming's Genuine Country.
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9: 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And I mean random trivialities, world news, headlines, some comedy. 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
2: News, I'm Angelo Bavaro. Reports say Iran has responded to the U.S. peace proposal to end the war.
3: Now, initial reports in Iranian state media indicate their response focuses on ending the war and ensuring security in the Strait of Hormuz. There is no mention of Iran's nuclear program, a key agenda item for the Trump administration.
2: Fox's Trey Yingst. The first planes have left the Canary Islands filled with passengers who disembarked from that hantavirus-linked cruise ship.
4: Officials say none of those passengers have shown symptoms of the virus yet. 17 Americans will soon be flown to Nebraska, where they'll be monitored by a CDC team. At least six more states are monitoring cruise passengers who previously disembarked.
2: That is Fox's Chanley Painter. 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
5: The Range Weather Center for this afternoon, mixed clouds and sun and breezy with scattered showers and thunderstorms, high 70. Winds will be gusting to 30 miles per hour. Partly cloudy, diminishing wind tonight, below 42. Sunny to partly cloudy, breezy again Monday with a couple of afternoon showers and thunderstorms, high 56. I'm meteorologist Jim Minaldi on Wyoming's Genuine Country.
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2: News, I'm Angelo Bavaro. Reports say Iran has responded to the U.S. peace proposal to end the war.
3: Now, initial reports in Iranian state media indicate their response focuses on ending the war and ensuring security in the Strait of Hormuz. There is no mention of Iran's nuclear program, a key agenda item for the Trump administration.
2: Fox's Trey Yingst. The first planes have left the Canary Islands filled with passengers who disembarked from that hantavirus-linked cruise ship.
4: Officials say none of those passengers have shown symptoms of the virus yet. 17 Americans will soon be flown to Nebraska, where they'll be monitored by a CDC team. At least six more states are monitoring cruise passengers who previously disembarked.
2: That is Fox's Chanley Painter. 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
5: The Range Weather Center for this afternoon, mixed clouds and sun and breezy with scattered showers and thunderstorms, high 70. Winds will be gusting to 30 miles per hour. Partly cloudy, diminishing wind tonight, below 42. Sunny to partly cloudy, breezy again Monday with a couple of afternoon showers and thunderstorms, high 56. I'm meteorologist Jim Minaldi on Wyoming's Genuine Country.
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While I was thumbing from Montgomery, I had my guitar on my back. When a stranger stopped beside me in an antique Cadillac. He was dressed like 1950, half drunk and hollow-eyed. He said, it's a long walk to Nashville, would you like to ride, son? When I sat down in the front seat, he turned on the radio. And them sad old songs coming out of them speakers was solid country gold. 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